0: Dr. John with Right Place, Wrong Time, and Kinks from the Coast, a rock and roll fantasy, and a song that Mark Knopfler wrote, performed there by Randy Newman. It's Money That Matters. Well, what also matters is tomorrow is a winning Wednesday, where your friends from the Coast have pretty much got their votes, well, your entries, I should say, for the 10 Mile Creek Revival at beautiful Black Oak Ranch in Laytonville coming up at the end of the month. And, you know, we're giving away a pair of full festival passes, and then other winners will get one-day passes. So do you find yourself to be a lucky person? Did you enter? I hope you did. Because be listening tomorrow. It's a winning Wednesday where, you know, listen early to find out the big, big winners. Okay? That's happening tomorrow for a winning Wednesday. And again, thank you very much to the 10 Mile Creek Revival up there at the Black Oak Ranch in Laytonville. And here's Stan. He'll fill you in.
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0: Paul Simon, you could call me Al from the coast. Bonnie Raitt, Good Enough, and Boz Scaggs, I'll Be Long Gone.
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0: There's a reminder from your friends from the coast that coming up, it's the biggest car show event, the North Coast Rodders Classic Car Show. And it's happening Father's Day weekend, downtown Fort Bragg. As usual, it's Franklin Street, Laurel Streets down there will be closed to traffic because it's going to be filled with classic cars, hot rods, muscle cars, local vendors, poker walk, lots of food. And the proceeds from the event benefit the Mendocino Coast Children's Fund. So take part in Fort Bragg. The largest car show event, North Coast Rodders Classic Car Show, this Father's Day. We put that and a little more info on our Coastline calendar at KOZT.com under Father's Day Car Show. And right here, let's start with shaved fish. I don't know if they'll have that to eat there at the car show. I doubt it. Well, you never know. We do live on the coast. So I got shaved fish here. And I want to share it with you. It's John Lennon from the coast.

0: I snatched that one from the album Crime of the Century. Supertramp's Bloody Well Right from the Coast. John Sebastian with Link in the Chain before that. Also in that set was Doors, People Are Strange. And John Lennon at the top of the set with Instant Karma.
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0: Thank you, Scott, and everybody check out what's happening in Noyo Harbor Inn. And right here, let's hitch our wagon to Miracle Mule, and we'll start our set with Subdudes from the Coast.

That's the Fabulous Thunderbirds, Tough Enough from the Coast. And in the middle of that set, Stephen Stills, Love the One You're With, Tom Petty and the Heartbreakers, Don't Come Around Here No More. And it got started with Subdued, Standing Tall. And here we are, standing tall on our Tuesday evening together. Hugh here with you. Thanks for listening to Mendocino County's FM, KOZT for Bragg. Our friends just call us the Coast. You know, I'm going to have to support myself so I don't fall over when I'm reaching down into my big old bag of music for us to start this next set. I want to mention the producer is Jack Johnson, but have you heard of this phrase? West Coast neo-hippie jam band roots? Well, you're gonna right now, because Jack Johnson produced this, recorded it live in Hawaii. Here is ALO from the Coast.

0: Jackson Browne, Doctor My Eyes from the Coast. Atlanta Rhythm Section, So Into You. And that set got started with Animal Liberation Orchestra, the title track of the 2010 album Man of the World. And I did want to tell you about the Nixol Alert that is out by the Mendocino County Sheriff. They sent this out actually about 40, 50 minutes ago. It's a situational awareness for a wildfire in the Covelo area. It's called the Timber Fire. They are asking that even though there is no further action needed at this time, but use caution and avoid this area. It is near Chicken Ranch in Covelo. This is a situational awareness, and they will be publishing updates at MendoReady.org for more information as it becomes available. It is about 25 acres right now, moderate rate of spread, multiple spots that the incident command is focusing on at the moment with five engines and some crews. And that is what the latest is. It's off Judge Weber Lane, south of Eel River Ranch, southeast of Covelo. It's called the Timber Fire. So, be careful. Avoid that area off of Judge Weber Lane, south of Eel River Ranch Road, southeast of Covelo, the Timber Fire. And we'll watch that space as it continues. Be safe.
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0: Thank you, Frankie's. Oh, that is such a tasty stop anytime, every day. Thank you, Frankie's Pizza and Ice Cream Parlor in Mendocino. Well, let's get into that bag here, and it's a soundtrack. I want to pull the next track off of the Harold and Maude movie. Here's Cat Stevens from the Coast.

That album, Blonde on Blonde, the seventh studio album, probably considered his best work. The album in 2003 was ranked number 9 on Rolling Stone's 500 Greatest Albums of All Time. It's Dylan's fourth time around from the coast.

0: Steely Dan, Dr. Wu. And the set was started by Cat Stevens. If you want to sing out, sing out. Well, I want to tell you the 50 years of the Mendocino Land Trust coming up on the 20th. The Mendocino Village is going to be amping up for a free family-friendly lawn party to thank the Mendocino Land Trust friends and community. It's for the 50 years of support for land conservation, public access, and habitat restoration. There'll be food vendors, beverages, live music, lawn games, flower crown crafting, and the Kelly House Museum exhibit display. That'll be on the lawn by the Hill House. Now that's called the Trailborn Mendocino, by the way. RSVP would be appreciated at the Land Trust website. We put up a link on our Coastline calendar at KUZT.com under 50 years of the Mendocino Land Trust. That's a reminder from your friends from the coast. And the next set's going to get us going because it's live in London.
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3: 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Mondays, we draw a winner for a Teeth Richards mug and a bag of the roast from the coast. 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And the coast's beautiful blue mug. Win One and Teeth Richards, our shark in shades, will keep you company with your cup of good coffee doing good. Or as Thanksgiving says, not just a cup, but a just cup. Win it from your friends from the coast.
4: It seemed like to me they based some of their decisions on the word of and the allegations by people were held in detention, people who hate America, people that have been trained in some instances to disassemble. That means not tell the truth.
5: Actually, Mr. President, dissemble means to not tell the truth. Disassemble is what we did to Iraq.
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0: Police, da-do-do-do, da-da-da-da, and it's from the coast. Jimmy Buffett ahead of that one with one of his vices. I will play for Gumbo. That's off of the 99 Beach House on the Moon album. And Pretenders, live in London with Talk of the Town. And, of course, To Know Her is to Love Her, and if you are talking about Jamie... Yes, she's the talk of the town, but right now she's talking about Visit Mendocino County.
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0: Thank you, Jamie. Thank you, VMC. And, yeah, see you later. But you know what? I got to see y'all later. And that's in the audible sense because my big old bag of music is empty. That means I got to get up out of the way. First of all, do a peaceful transfer of power. Tom's coming up. And on our Tuesday night, as it is, it's the Grateful Dead Hour. That is brought to you by Hydro Pacific, your complete source for hydroponics and garden supplies. It's every Tuesday night at 9, the Grateful Dead Hour coming up. But I'm out. Thank you for letting me hang with you just a bit. Peace and love. Peace and love. I'll leave you with a dab of dead for your head. Here is the Grateful Dead from the coast.

We are Mendocino County's FM, KOZT Fort Bragg. Our friends just call us the coast. A big thank you, Hugh. Starting off from his Tracker album, that'd be Mark Knopfler from the coast.

0: What we wear is vintage clothes. McCartney from the coast, bringing us into our Tuesday evening together. An old raincoat won't ever let you down, says Rod Stewart. And Mark Knopfler leading off with River Towns. And welcome to a Tuesday night, as Hugh was mentioning not that long ago. Tuesday night, of course, 9 o'clock. A big thank you always to all our friends at Hydro Pacific, your complete source for hydroponics and garden supplies, our longtime sponsors for the original Great Flood Hour tonight. Going to go back to Bonner Springs, Kansas, the Sandstone Amphitheater, July of 1990. Concert that host David Gann started a few weeks ago. They'll wrap up the Sandstone Amphitheater with an encore of the whole nine yards, plus a little visit to some of the Steel Your Face 50th Anniversary Master. That'll all happen at 9 o'clock, thanks to Hydro Pacific. On our way there, let's check in with, great local shopping and then some traffic.
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0: And this beauty from traffic from the coast.

0: Hallelujah. Here she comes, you two, from the coast, 4 and 20. That's Crosby, Stills, Nash, and Young from their first album together. And Traffic, no face, no name, and no number. Going to go to, let's go to Bob Seger. Let's go to Bob Seger and the Silver Bullet Band right after.
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0: And Bob Seger and the Silver Bullet Band from the coast.

sweating in the sun. 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

0: One of the many songs of the 60s that Herb noticed that this was a literate group of musicians. Thank you very much. Cream, Tales of Brave Ulysses. Bruce Hornsby and the Noisemakers giving a Cyclone. And, of course, Bob Seger and the Silver Bullet Band from the coast leading off with Like a Rock. Got Pete Townsend redoing a Who classic right after. Speaking of classics.
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0: Yeah, a tradition. Going back to the year 2000, Pete Townsend going back to the late 60s, Pete had this concept for a concept album, to be called Lifehouse. Had a lot of songs. The technology that he felt he needed wasn't there. A lot of those songs became a big part, songs we know from Who's Next. But in 2000, Pete went to the studio and redid them Lifehouse style. This is one of those redos from the year 2000 from Pete Townsend from the coast.

Yeah. Oh, that you dream. Little Feet from the Coast, Springsteen E Street Band with the promise, Los Lobos, this time, and from his Lifehouse do-over album from the year 2000, Pete Townsend with that version of Pure and Easy. We're Mendocino County's FM, KOZT Fort Bragg, our friends just call us the Coast, on the road with Neil Young from the Coast.

Please don't. Yeah, burn ban in effect here that started yesterday, right? No more burn permits for residential stuff. And stones, having no connection, play with fire. So you want to be a rock and roll star, say the Byrds, and Neil Young, solo acoustic on the road from the Coast Concert Library with that version of I Am a Child. Let's stay in the Acoustic Concert Library, going back to 1970, and Amchitka, after Get the Sleep You Need and Deserve This Summer. 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Amchitka, a group of activists, environmentalists, putting on a benefit concert, trying to bring attention to the things that were happening in the sea, the whales, the oil. Joni Mitchell, a Canadian, they said, we'll invite Joni. Maybe she'll come. Joni said, of course I'll come. And I'll bring my current, she didn't say that, boyfriend, James Taylor. Would you mind if James played? No, that'd be okay. Ended up with a fine concert. It's become known as Amchitka, the concert that founded Greenpeace, 1970. Joni Mitchell, James Taylor, from the coast.

0: When you come to the place where the road and the sky collide, Jackson Browne from the coast, Catch the Wind, Donovan, Jack Johnson with You in Your Heart, and from the concert that started Greenpeace, M. Chitka. They were close friends at that time, that's a fair thing to say. Now, Joni Mitchell and James Taylor with that M. Chitka version of The Circle Game. Eagles. Eagles? It's Eagles, Tom. Yeah, Eagles after Jim.
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0: Yeah, can't buy a thrill. Dylan from the coast. It takes a lot to laugh. It takes a train to cry. Maria Muldaur's Rain Down Tears. And started off Eagles from the coast with Hole in the World. Tom Petty, Heartbreakers, sure, first.
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0: We're Mendocino County's FM, KOZT Fort Bragg. 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Hit the 9 o'clock hour, a beautiful Mendocino County Tuesday night. A big thank you to all our friends at Hydro Pacific, your complete source for hydroponics and garden supplies. Welcoming David Gans, host, creator of the original Grateful Dead Hour tonight. We're going to wrap up a concert we started a couple of weeks ago, the Sandstone Amphitheater in Bonner Springs, Kansas. One I said before the show started, never heard of it. Going to wrap that one up tonight, encores and all, plus a little visit to some Steal Your Face Anniversary Edition. That's all ahead of us. Thanks to Hydro Pacific, your host, David Gans, the original Grateful Dead Hour, only from the Coast.
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2: 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Cried this morning. What in the world ever became a sweet change? She's like the reds and blues.
3: 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And from Dead Shows, a Grateful Dead concert-specific mobile reference app. Dead Shows offer set lists for every concert the band ever played, plus individual song, venue, and other stats, guest artists, and more. 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

Sunshine daydream, walking in the tall trees, going where the

Grateful Dead, recorded July 4th, 1990 at the Sandstone Amphitheater in Bonner Springs, Kansas. You heard the back half of set two, Space Into the Wheel, Into Gimme Some Lovin', Into Stella Blue, Into Sugar Magnolia. And I'll have the encore for you when the Grateful Dead Hour continues.

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1: 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Thank you, Jim. And returning you to our host, David Gans, the original Grateful Dead Hour from the coast.
2: It's the Grateful Dead Hour. I'm David Gans. Here comes the encore from July 4th, 1990, and then we're going to hear another track from the 50th anniversary remaster of Steal Your Face. I hope you're listening to the good old Grateful Dead cast. They're doing a wonderful job covering this controversial album.

Mississippi Half Step Uptown Toodaloo is the full name of that song. That's from the 50th anniversary remaster of Steal Your Face, recorded in October of 1974. Next week on the Grateful Dead Hour, we'll get started on set 2 of June 3rd, 1976.

0: 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I have lots of live shows available for streaming and download at Nugs and Bandcamp, and you can buy my music and books in my online store, perfectable.net. 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And from Dead Shows, a Grateful Dead concert-specific mobile reference app. Dead Shows offer set lists for every concert the band ever played, plus individual song, venue, and other stats, guest artists, and more. 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This has been Grateful Dead Hour number 1968. Thank you for your kind attention, everybody. I'm David Gans, and I'll meet you back here next week.
1: Thank you, David. David Gans, host and creator of the original Grateful Dead Hour. 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David was just mentioning, we wrapped up the Sandstone Amphitheater concert tonight. Next Tuesday night, 9 o'clock, thanks to Hydro Pacific, Portland, Oregon, June 1976, the Paramount Theater in Portland, when we reconvene the Grateful Dead Hour here from the coast, KOZT Fort Bragg, Mendocino County's FM, our friends just call us the coast, the Kennedys, Pete and Maura Kennedy, covering the birds from the coast.

0: taking them down to the waterline. Dire Straits from the coast. B.B. King, Eric Clapton teaming up for that version of Key to the Highway. And coming out of the Grateful Dead Hour at the Kennedys, Pete and Maura Kennedy with their cover of the Byrds' 8 Miles High. Let's see, we should go to... Let's do Dave Matthews Band. Well, first, let's do this.
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0: Thank you, Judy, and Dave Matthews Band from the coast.

0: George Harrison from the Killers. George's Tear Down, song that George and Tom Petty really put together. That was what Olivia would say during the Wilbury days when they were being silly. Cheer down. Well, George said, song, cheer down. Bluebird, of course, classic Buffalo Springfield, and Dave Matthews Band leading off with You and Me. And, new Teddy Thompson? Let's do this first. Desiree?
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0: 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They're just north of Fort Bragg on Highway 1. Matson, Building Materials. From his new album, Never Be the Same, this one from Teddy Thompson. From the Coast.

All I Really Want to Do, Birds, for a late night Mendocino County Tuesday. Don't Do Without Your Fez On, Steely Dan Van Morrison's wonderful remark, and Teddy Thompson, one of the new ones, So This Is Heartache. So, we're Mendocino County's FM, KOZT Fort Bragg, our friends just call us the coast. Teddy Thompson got me thinking, wandering back to the British Isles, Dad, Richard, Mom, Linda, Teddy's own personal style. One of the great folk singers that doesn't get covered as much as he should. He's been gone a while. Ewan McCall. Ewan McCall wrote a song that you all know, and you probably could even sing it if you were around in the 70s because of a version from Roberta Flack. But Ewan married Peggy Seeger, yeah, Pete's sister, and wrote this song for their wedding. Bert Jentz did this version instrumentally from the coast.

0: standing up and taking responsibility for your actions. You bet. Don Henley from the Coast Sunset Grill, Robert Plant from the Coast, The Only Sound That Matters, and Bert Yance, a beautiful instrumental job from Bert on Ewan McCall's classic, First Time Ever I Saw Your Face.
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0: Southern California, 1983, Irvine Meadows, to be precise, June 11th, 1983, to be really precise, that version of Refugee from Tom Petty and the Heartbreakers, Out of Time, Rolling Stones, and Jacob Dylan and Wallflowers from the Coast, leading off with One Headlight. I got new Noah. Sometimes it'll trip you up. New Noah Khan. After.
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0: The Dangling Conversation. Simon and Garfunkel from the Coast. Where Do the Children Play? Of course, Cat Stevens. And started off new, Noah Kahan. That track is called Downfall. Leonard Cohen, as we wind down our Tuesday together? Sure, right after.
1: 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They're just north of Fort Bragg on Highway 1. 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
0: Winding down this Tuesday night together, thanking you always for being here, always for whatever part of your day you spent with us. Let's go to the O2 Arena, London, 2008. Beautiful concert take from Leonard Cohen. Taking a second star to the right, straight on to morning. We're the Coast.
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1: Okay, brace yourself. This is one of those big, long legal things we just have to do. Contest rules on the coast. Unless otherwise specified in the rules for a particular contest, all contests conducted by KOZT The Coast are open to anyone over the age of 12. One entry per person per contest. Contests restricted to persons 18 and over or 21 and over will be specified on air and or in official contest rules for that particular contest. Winners of prizes valued over $600 must provide their social security number to the Coast. In the event that a winner does not meet eligibility requirements or cannot utilize a prize won through a Coast contest, the Coast reserves the right to award the prize to another eligible entrant. Coast contest winners can win once every 60 days for all regular contests conducted by the station on air, through mail, fax, email, or on our website. Winners may win only one prize per year valued at $600 or more. Prizes will be held for 30 days. Unclaimed prizes will be returned to the prize closet. General entry rules for contests. Contests conducted by the Coast are open to all listeners to the Coast unless

0: specified in a particular contest's rules as posted on or in the rules aired on the coast. Winners are notified by the coast or confirmed when the winner contacts the coast. The coast is not responsible for mechanical, telephone, or fax machine error, failure, or omission, lost or unreadable mail or email service disruption. All contest rules and restrictions are subject to final review by the coast and may be modified, or contests may be terminated at any time at the sole discretion of the coast. Complete rules for contests conducted by the coast are available Monday through Friday, except holidays, during regular business hours, or by mail, 110 South Franklin Street, Fort Bragg, 95437. Send a self-addressed stamped envelope marked Rules. No purchase necessary, void where prohibited. All entrants agree to release the use of their name and city of residence, as well as the broadcast transmission of information pertaining to their entry or prize-winning conversations, without additional consideration. Winners may also be required to sign a release of liability in connection with a contest conducted by the coast. All decisions of station management with regard to the selection of winners, the awarding of prizes, or any interpretation of these rules are final. By entering a contest conducted by the coast, each contestant agrees to these rules and to accept decisions by station management as final. All entries become the sole property of the coast. Whew, that's done.
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I think I got something to say to you. It's late September, and I really should be back at my school. I know I keep you amused, but I feel

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1: 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It's been a great honor. I'll never forget it. God bless you all, and thank you very much.
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When Woody and I were driving through the country, every state we came to, we had a new verse. I'm Minnesota bound. I'm Wisconsin bound.

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1: And got into a Royal Boeing 707 jet and took off with the Shah himself at the controls. 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
2: 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If Frazier goes back an inch farther, he'll wind up in a ringside seat.
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1: Hey, it's Rob Reinhart, your host for Acoustic Cafe. 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We'll get into that. 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
1: 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And the Coast's beautiful blue mug. 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

feathers after the struggle. The hopes burst and shot joy on through the mind. 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Then the liquid passing.

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That's Bob Dylan and the band going back to their 1974 tour. Most likely you'll go your way and I'll go mine. Now, Dylan played over the weekend, did two shows down in Berkeley. Haven't checked out the reviews yet, but you know at this point, what is there to say? It's Dylan. You go there and you take it in and you take what he gives you. 6 o'clock in the morning, Mendocino County's FM, KOZT, Fort Bragg. Our friends just call us the Coast. June 17th, for those keeping score at home, Wednesday morning. Dred Scott here, live human being, not AI, in Studio A. Rogelski's over at the Coast News Desk in Studio B. You know what? We're not going to just cautiously dip our toe in. We're just going to dive right in. What could possibly go wrong? Grateful Dead from the Coast.

0: Guess who has a birthday tomorrow? English explorer George Mallory, who disappeared trying to climb Mount Everest? Yes, but he's not the one I'm thinking of. It's another Brit. Paul McCartney's birthday is tomorrow. Oh, we're all going to be celebrating all day long. Rogalski will be baking an extra large bundt cake. But that's tomorrow. There's Paul with wings. Listen to what the man said from the coast. Also Grateful Dead to Don't Ease Me In. 6:08, it is a Wednesday morning. Dred Rogalski at your service. Glad that you're with us. Grateful you could be there. Wouldn't want you anywhere else. Among other things, this is a winning Wednesday. We're going to be announcing names today of people who registered on our website to win tickets for the upcoming 10 Mile Creek Revival at Black Oak Ranch in Laytonville. Happens weekend after next. We'll have some day passes to give away, and later this morning, I'm going to be announcing the name of the grand prize winner who gets themselves a pair of full weekend passes, camping included. All right, so that is happening throughout the day, and very soon, we're also going to give you clue number one in today's Race Scenes or Incredible Raw quiz. Tease your brain a little bit, and beginning at 6:30 on the half hour, Rogalski's will have full updates from the Coast News Desk.
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0: Turning now to the Stranger in Town album, Bob Seger and the Silver Bullet Band from the Coast.

0: There's Sting from the coast. If I ever lose my faith in you, which you might be surprised, here he said he did not write about his wife of many years, Trudy Styler, but more generalized about losing faith in whomever. And also Bob Seger and the Silver Bullet Band, Until It Shines. It's 6:18. 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And if you win, you get to pick your prize. 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Now, the original guitarist in this group started in two famous bands almost exactly 1 year apart, from June 1 year to June the next. The original guitarist in this group started in two famous bands almost exactly 1 year apart. All right? 1-800-585-0095.
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0: And now by special arrangement, Cat Stevens is going to play for us from the coast.

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1: 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That's a good idea.
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0: me.
1: Want nobody getting you in trouble.
0: Yeah,
1: now.
0: I know, baby.
1: Always hanging around.
0: I know you know. You gotta know.

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1: Nothing ain't
0: it's
1: funny.
0: It's just funny

0: up the groceries too. But you know what? I don't mind you coming by my house, because like I said, I've seen that good-looking husband of yours, and I can trust you. Now, my old man's a little decrepit by now, but at this state of the game, what else is there? That's about all I got.
1: Getting real. Getting real there with Ruth Brown and Bonnie Raitt from the coast. I'm going to move to the outskirts of town. A lot of girl talk there. Also, Cat Stevens on the road to find out. All right, well, let's find out what's going on now. It's a 6:30 Wednesday morning. Let's go to Rogelski at the Coast News Desk. 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
2: All right, Mendocino County has released the unofficial results for the June 2nd election. Winners include 5th District Supervisor Ted Williams and for 3rd District Supervisor Buffy Wright Barassa. Unopposed, the Assessor, Clerk, Recorder, Auditor, Controller, and Treasurer. And Mendocino Lake College Measure A bond, yes, 59%. The Point Arena City Council met last night, staff telling the coast that the council voted 5-0 to approve the new wastewater rates. The new rates include an approximate 30% increase during the first year, followed by additional increases over a five-year period. And the Point Arena City Council approved placing a 2% transient occupancy tax on the November 4th ballot. If approved, the rate would be 14%. The increase would be paid by visitors staying in local lodging establishments and would not directly increase taxes on city residents. No incident reports coming in over the past 24 hours, be they from police departments, the sheriff's office, or the CHP. On the front page, the interim agreement between the U.S. and Iran. Associated Press is reporting that according to the leaked copies of the agreement, Iran will immediately take steps to reopen the Strait of Hormuz once the agreement is signed on Friday in Switzerland. Business, the Mortgage Bankers Association 30-year mortgage rate for the week ending June 12th remains steady at 6.6%. May, U.S. retail sales up 0.9%, excluding sales at gas stations up 0.7%. The Dow's up 46 at 52,045. The NASDAQ's up 74 at 26,451. The Standard & Poor's 500 up 3 at 75.15. I got wetter after this.
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2: All right, the heat wave has passed. Enhanced northerly winds should clear coastal skies by the afternoon, but more clouds are expected to redevelop tonight into Thursday morning. A cooling trend takes place on Thursday. Hence the forecast for Mendocino County, partly cloudy through Tuesday, low clouds and fog along the coast, early mornings and overnight. South coastal wind 10, becoming southwest this afternoon. Lows tonight, inland 53 to 57, on the coast 51. Coastal waters, Cape Mendocino to Point Arena and out 10 nautical miles, wind southeast 5 to 10 this morning. to 5 this afternoon. Waves northwest 8 feet at 11 seconds and southwest 3 at 17. Patchy, dense fog this morning. Forecast highs, Ukiah 96, Covelo 95, Boonville and Laytonville 88, Willits 86, Leggett 80, Fort Bragg and Mendocino 64, and Point Arena 61. 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

0: The Rolling Stones, Dandelion from the Coast. I hear that and I think of that scene in The Wizard of Oz when the Cowardly Lion was singing about courage. And at one point he flicks his wrist and says, "I'm just a dandelion." Oh, the people didn't understand back in 1939, but now they do. I digress. We also heard Don Henley doing Taking You Home. Well, if you got to be somewhere at 7 o'clock, that's pretty early, but you got about 15 minutes.
1: All right.
0: We are going to do clue number two now.
1: Okay.
0: In today's Racine's Incredible Rock Quiz. We've learned so far the original guitarist in this group started in two famous bands almost exactly 1 year apart, June 1 year to June the next year. And regarding said guitarist, B.B. King, no less an authority than B.B. King, once said, quote, "He has the sweetest tone I've ever heard. He's the only one who gave me the cold sweats." He gave B.B. King, cold sweat, James Brown. It's not James Brown, no. B.B. King said of the guitarist in this band, he has the sweetest tone I've ever heard, the only one who gave me the cold sweats. 1-800-585-0095. Oh, speaking of big, brave lions.
2: Hi, Judy here from the Mendocino Coast Humane Society. 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Now, just to be clear, they're not freeloaders, but they're also not totally self-sufficient. 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Think of them as a low-maintenance employee who mostly work nights. 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And honestly, everyone does better with a buddy. 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
0: Just to be perfectly clear here, neither Joe nor I have a rodent problem at our place. But if we did, they wouldn't stand a chance.
1: No.
0: We've got like a battalion of brave lions, mini lions, taking care of that. Now, a Don't Do Me Wrong song from Tom Petty and the Heartbreakers from the Coast.

0: Crosby, Stills, Nash, and Young. You get all four from the coast, a song that Stephen and Neil co-wrote. I don't think Neil is singing there, but he's playing the organ on Everybody I Love You from Deja Vu from the coast. Also, Tom Petty and the Heartbreakers, Don't Do Me Like That on this early Wednesday morning. Reminder from your friends from the coast. A good morning to go look at some birds. So since it is the third Wednesday of the month, it's time for an early morning bird walk at the Mendocino Coast Botanical Gardens, beginning at 8 o'clock this morning. Some 90 species are commonly found in the gardens at various times of year, and about 225 different bird species have been observed at the Botanical Gardens in their 47 acres at one time or another. It's a beautiful stroll if you've never walked through the Botanical Gardens. What are you waiting for? This is the perfect day to do it, beginning at 8 o'clock, early morning bird walk. You literally be an early bird today. More information online with our Coastline calendar at KOZT.com. And yes, we have a winner for our Racine's Incredible Rock Quiz.
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0: And the Coast Book of Days tells us it's a birthday for Greg Raleigh, keyboardist, vocalist in both Santana and Journey. Born in Seattle, made his way down to Northern California. He's an original member of Santana. Was on the first four albums, left, joined Journey in 1973. He was on six albums with them, also did solo albums. He was in the band Abraxas Pool, and then rejoined Journey in 1982 and has done three different albums with them since that time. Going back to the Abraxas album, Greg Raleigh and the rest of Santana from the coast.

0: Sabor. There's Santana's Oye Como Va from the coast. We played that because the Coast Book of Days tells us it's birthday for the guy who's playing the crazy keyboards there and the co-lead vocalist, Greg Raleigh, who, of course, as we said, joined Journey after that. Then he was the lead singer in Journey for a couple albums, and they brought in the Steve Perry guy, and they said, oh, this is the guy who's going to take us to the top of the charts. And Greg Raleigh was, you know, kind of just moved to the side graciously. Team player and all that. 7 o'clock, it's Mendocino County's FM, KOZT, Fort Bragg. Our friends just call us the Coast. Let's get an update at the Coast News Desk with Joe Rogelski, brought to you by J2 Environmental. Enhance your environment.
1: Mendocino County has released the unofficial results for the June 2nd election. Winners included 5th District Supervisor Ted Williams and for 3rd District Supervisor Buffy Wright Barassa. Unopposed, the Assessor, Clerk, Recorder, Auditor, Controller, and Treasurer. And the Mendocino Lake Community College Measure A bond? Yes, 59%. The Point Arena City Council met last night. Staff telling the Coast that the council voted 5-0 to approve new wastewater rates. The rates are effective July 1st. The new rate schedule includes an approximate 30% increase during the first year, followed by additional increases over a 5-year period. And the council approved placing a 2% transient occupancy tax on the November 4th ballot. If approved, the rate would be 14%. The increase would be paid by visitors.

0: once the agreement is signed on Friday in Switzerland. Business. Mortgage Bankers Association 30-year mortgage rate for the week ending June 12th remains steady at 6.6%. May, U.S. retail sales up 0.9%, excluding sales at gas stations, up 0.7%. The Dow's up 209 at 52,209. The Nasdaq's down 13 at 26,363. The Standard & Poor's 500 up 5 at 75.17. I got wetter after Neth.
1: A Central California food processor planning to expand its facility wanted an innovative, low-cost, and environmentally friendly approach to treating its multi-million gallon per day industrial wastewater. Traditional wastewater treatment systems would cost millions to build and require expensive operation. J2 Environmental Engineers were asked for an alternative approach. And because the food processor owned significant land adjacent to its facility, J2 Environmental suggested a wastewater treatment using an engineered marsh consisting of common cattails. The cattails would reduce pollutants in the wastewater with numerous mechanisms: plant absorption, filtration, and aerobic decomposition via attached subsurface microbes. Additionally, the engineered marsh provided a beneficial habitat for migrating waterfowl. And its primary cost, the land, would appreciate in value over time rather than depreciate like traditional treatment systems. The system also worked better than traditional wastewater treatment, resulting in treated effluent pure enough for reuse by the food processor. J2 Environmental. Enhance your environment.
0: All right, the heat wave has passed. Enhanced northerly winds should keep coastal skies clear by this afternoon. But more clouds are expected to redevelop tonight into Thursday morning. A cooling trend takes place on Thursday. Hence the forecast for Mendocino County, partly cloudy through Tuesday, low clouds and fog along the coast early mornings and overnight. South coastal wind 10 becoming southwest this afternoon. Lows tonight, inland 53 to 57. On the coast, 51. Coastal waters, Cape Mendocino to Point Arena. And out 10 nautical miles, wind southeast 5 to 10 this morning to 5. This afternoon, waves northwest 8 feet at 11 seconds and southwest 3 at 17. Patchy dense fog this morning. Forecast highs: Ukiah 96, Covelo 95, Boonville and Laytonville 88, Willits 86, Leggett 80, Fort Bragg and Mendocino 64, and Point Arena 61. 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Enhance your environment. Rogalski here from the coast.

0: Pride of Man. That's the Quicksilver Messenger Service from the coast. Also, U2 doing Angel of Harlem as we approach a quarter after seven Wednesday morning. And speaking of the U2, you know, we had quite a spectacle at the White House over the weekend. Something a little bit different happening tomorrow morning in Chicago. It'll be the opening ceremony for the Obama Presidential Center. Mm. And among the performers will be Bono and the Edge from U2. Also, Bruce Springsteen. Well, Bruce and Obama, they did a coffee table book together. So, you know, Springsteen's going to be there.
1: Yeah.
0: Also, Stevie Wonder, Eddie Vedder, and others. It will be live streaming beginning at 9 a.m. Pacific time tomorrow on the Obama Foundation's website. That's tomorrow. Today is a winning Wednesday. We're going to be announcing names of winners for people who registered online for tickets for 10 Mile Creek Revival happening weekend after next at Black Oak Ranch in Laytonville. And later this hour, I'm going to be announcing the name of the grand prize winner. They get a pair of full weekend passes with camping.
1: That's
0: a little bit later. And 10 Mile Creek Revival happening, as I said, June 26th through 28th, Black Oak Ranch in Laytonville. Tickets on sale right now.
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0: We have a new song from Michael Stipe to play for you now. For this, he combined with songwriter-producer Andrew Watt, who's a very in-demand producer in recent years. He's the guy who produced not only the Stones' last album, but the upcoming Stones album as well. So here with Andrew Watt, it's new Michael Stipe from the coast.

0: Spend it like it's never gonna stop flowing. Blue Money, Van Morrison from the Coast, and a new song before that from Michael Stipe with Andrew Watt. That song is called I Played the Fool, and it has the coveted Dred Scott seal of approval. Reminder from your friends from the Coast. This Saturday, it's the summer edition of Taste of Redwood Valley. We at Barra of Mendocino, 11 a.m. to 5 p.m. So, barbecue, a car show, compliments of the early Iron Car Club, and wine tasting. 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It'll be very kid-friendly. There'll be lawn games, snow cones, and there'll be treats for four-legged friends as well. So bring your doggies or maybe your goat.
1: Sure.
0: 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Taste of Redwood Valley happening Saturday at Barra of Mendocino. More information about that and stuff going on all over Mendocino County. 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

0: Working with some beats there, Dave Matthews Band from the coast, Old Dirt Hill. Bring That Beat Back. Brings us right to 7:30. Let's go to Rogelski at the Coast News Desk. This update is brought to you by Thanksgiving Coffee. Not just a cup, but a just cup.
1: All right, Mendocino County has released the unofficial results for the June 2nd election. Winners included 5th District Supervisor Ted Williams and 4th, 3rd District Supervisor Buffy Wright Barassa. Unopposed, the Assessor, Clerk, Recorder, Auditor, Controller, and Treasurer, and Mendocino Lake Community College Measure A Bond. Yes, 59%. The Point Arena City Council met last night, staff telling the Coast that the council voted 5-0 to approve new wastewater rates. The rates are effective July 1st. The new rates schedule includes an approximate 30% increase during the first year, followed by additional increases over a 5-year period. And the council approved placing a 2% transient occupancy tax on the November 4th ballot. If approved, the rate would be 14%. The increase would be paid by visitors staying in local lodging establishments and would not directly increase taxes on city residents. All right, no incident reports coming in over the past 24 hours, be they from police departments, the sheriff's office, or the CHP. On the front page, the interim agreement between the U.S. and Iran. Associated Press is reporting that, according to leaked copies of the agreement, Iran would immediately take steps to reopen the Strait of Hormuz once the agreement is signed on Friday in Switzerland. Business. The Mortgage Bankers Association 30-year mortgage rate for the week ending June 12th remains steady at 6.6%. May, U.S. retail sales up 0.9%, excluding sales at gas stations up 0.7%. The Dow's up 211 at 52,211. The NASDAQ is up 19 at 26,393. The Standard & Poor's 500 up 5 at 75,16. Schwartz and I know, I just got wetter after this.
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1: All right, the heat wave has passed. Enhanced northerly winds should clear coastal skies by this afternoon, but more clouds are expected to redevelop tonight into Thursday morning. A cooling trend takes place on Thursday. Hence the forecast for Mendocino County, partly cloudy through Tuesday, low clouds and fog along the coast early mornings and overnight. South coastal wind 10, becoming southwest this afternoon. Lows tonight, inland 53 to 57, on the coast 51. Coastal waters, Cape Mendocino to Point Arena, at out 10 nautical miles, wind southeast 5 to 10 this morning to 5 this afternoon. Waves northwest 8 feet at 11 seconds and southwest 3 at 17. Patchy dense fog this morning. Forecast highs, Ukiah 96. Covelo, 95. Boonville and Laytonville, 88. Willits, 86. Leggett, 80. Fort Bragg and Mendocino, 64. And Point Arena, 61. This newscast has been brought to you by Thanksgiving Coffee. Not just a cup, but a just cup. Rogalski here from the coast.

0: Well, you know, we're always classing up the morning a little bit when we play some Richard Thompson. And there he is from the coast doing Hideaway. And we also heard Doors doing Wishful, Sinful. Reminder from your friends from the coast. This Sunday, it's the third Sunday of the month, and that means that parishioners at St. Michael and All Angels Church in Fort Bragg will be preparing free meals in the kitchen for curbside pickup. 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Volunteer cooks are needed to help menu planning and cooking. If you'd like to help, contact the church directly. 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
0: Jim was also a pretty good banjo player, though he doesn't play that anymore. But here's a good banjo song as we get ready for the 250th anniversary of the USA. Let's check it out. The Birds from the Coast.

0: Now, recently, Chrissy Hynde has kind of been on the warpath about people using their cell phones recording and not paying attention to the band directly when they're playing on stage. She's always feisty forever. There's Pretenders, Don't Get Me Wrong, from the Coast, and the Byrds doing America's Great National Pastime. Woo! One of America's Great National Pastimes is giving stuff away. So just a moment here, we're going to announce a winner for a pair of full weekend passes for 10 Mile Creek Revival as part of this Winning Wednesday. But first, maybe you want to check out a movie.
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0: Over the course of several weeks, we had people go to our website and register to win tickets for 10 Mile Creek Revival, which happens weekend after next at Black Oak Ranch in Laytonville. We've got a couple of day passes that we're going to be giving away a little bit later today. But right now, we're going to announce the winner of the grand prize, which is a pair of full weekend passes. So the entire weekend with camping and everything thrown in. And that person is... Congratulations to James Pell, who lives in San Anselmo.
2: Oh.
0: Down in Marin County.
2: Wow.
0: Not on, right there on Sir Francis Drake Boulevard. Not far from where I begin my radio journey, Joe. First place out of college that I lived was in Fairfax. Just keep going out, Sir Francis Drake.
2: And, there, right.
0: Fairfax is the next town after San Anselmo. That radio journey, which has brought me here. But enough about me. What do you think about me? Congratulations to James. So he gets himself a pair of full weekend passes for 10 Mile Creek Revival. And you know what? We still have a couple more things to give away today. Kate and Hugh will both be announcing winners of day passes for 10 Mile Creek Revival. And you, of course, can buy your tickets right now. Three big nights, 26, 27, 28. Days as well. It's days and nights. That's how it works in this 24-hour cycle. So as long as we're on the revival kick, how about a little bit of Jamestown Revival from the Coast?

0: Hey now, from the Coast Concert Library on the Mobile Line with John Sebastian. We also heard Jamestown Revival doing May Day, man. It's 8 o'clock. It's Mendocino County's FM, KOZT, Fort Bragg. Our friends just call us the Coast. Let's get an update at the Coast News Desk with Joe Rogelski, brought to you by Harvest Market. The best, naturally.
1: All right, Mendocino County has released the unofficial results for the June 2nd election. Winners included 5th District Supervisor Ted Williams and for 3rd District Supervisor Buffy Wright Barassa. Unopposed, the assessor, clerk, recorder, auditor, controller, and treasurer, and Mendocino Lake Community College Measure A bond. Yes, 54%, 55% was needed to pass. The Point Arena City Council met last night. Staff telling the Coast that the council voted 5-0 to approve new wastewater rates. The rates are effective July 1st. The new rate schedule includes an approximate 30% increase during the first year, followed by additional increases over a 5-year period. And the council approved placing a 2% transient occupancy tax on the November 4th ballot. If approved, the rate would be 14%. The increase would be paid by visitors staying in local lodging establishments and would not directly increase taxes on city residents. All right, no incident reports coming in over the past 24 hours, be they from police departments, the sheriff's office, or the CHP. On the front page, the interim agreement between the U.S. and Iran. Associated Press is reporting that according to leaked copies of the agreement,

0: Sales at gas stations up 0.7%. The Dow's up 128 at 52,128. The NASDAQ's down 62 at 26,314. The Standard & Poor's 500 down 9 at 7502. I got wetter after this.
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0: All right, the heat wave has passed. Enhanced northerly winds should clear coastal skies by this afternoon, but more clouds are expected to redevelop tonight into Thursday morning. A cooling trend takes place on Thursday. Hence the forecast for Mendocino County, partly cloudy through Tuesday. Low clouds and fog along the coast, early mornings and overnight. South coastal wind 10, becoming southwest this afternoon. Lows tonight, inland 53 to 57, on the coast 51. Coastal waters, Cape Mendocino to Point Arena, and out 10 nautical miles. Wind, southeast 5 to 10 this morning to 5 this afternoon. Waves, northwest 8 feet at 11 seconds, and southwest 3 at 17. Patchy dense fog this morning. Forecast highs, Ukiah 96, Covelo 95, Boonville and Laytonville, 88. Willits, 86. Leggett, 80. Fort Bragg and Mendocino, 64. And Point Arena, 61. 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Rogalski here from the coast.

Oh, let me tell you about the midnight special. Creedence from the Coast, Eric Clapton also doing After Midnight. About 8:13 now Wednesday morning, and it's time to reveal the answer for our Racine's Incredible Rock Quiz. 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Alcohol markers are art markers containing dye and alcohol-based ink, allowing for seamless color blending and a smoother, less streaky application than water-based markers. They're quick-drying, permanent, and non-toxic ink, ideal for creating realistic artwork. 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Racine's Art and Office Supplies, beautiful downtown Fort Bragg, California, just hanging on the edge of the Western world. The original guitarist in this group started in two famous bands almost exactly 1 year apart. He joined John Mayall's Blues Breakers in June 1966 and then formed this band June 1967. And regarding that guitarist, B.B. King, the great B.B. King once said, quote, "He has the sweetest tone I've ever heard. He's the only one who gave me the cold sweats." We're talking about the guy who went from John Mayall's Blues Breakers to his own band. They were called Peter Green's Fleetwood Mac. Yeah. Fleetwood Mac, what we're looking for today. Congratulations to Coast Lister and Mayor of Willits, Tom Allman. He called up. I said, "Yes, Tom, you have the answer correct. We allow politicians to win as well." And he said, "Oof. Don't call me a politician." To which I said, "Look, you knew the job was dangerous when you took it, secret agent man." So he gets himself a bumper sticker to put on his truck. If you see Tom driving his truck around town and there's no Coast bumper sticker on it, pull him over. Make a citizen stop and say, "What's the deal?" So we're going to listen to a couple here, including something from the smash hit version of Fleetwood Mac that came along years later. But we begin in 1969, recorded at the Shrine Auditorium in Los Angeles, where they used to do the Oscars way back when. The album called Shrine 69. This is Peter Green's Fleetwood Mac and that sweet tone from the Coast.

0: Not one, but two from Fleetwood Mac. The answer for our Racine's Incredible Rock Quiz from the coast. Christine McVie tune Little Lies. That was one of four top 20 hit singles on the final album of the classic lineup. Tango in the Night came out in 1986. Do the math. That was 40 years ago. And going back for the original version of the band, Peter Green's Fleetwood Mac from the Concert Library doing a version of Albatross.
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2: 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And the coast's beautiful blue mug. 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

0: The Beatles from the coast, it won't be long, and Dogging It with Bruce Hornsby, the Noisemakers, Prairie Dog Town. And it won't be long until Paul McCartney's birthday. It's tomorrow. We're going to be celebrating all day long. You know, it's a big number. When you're little, all you want to do is be older, right?
1: Yes.
0: Then you get to a certain point in life, you don't want to talk about the age because it's kind of like, oh my gosh. And then if you're lucky, you get to the point in your life where you're kind of proud to tell everybody how old you are because you've made it that far. Paul, definitely in the latter category there. Like I say, we'll be celebrating his birthday all day tomorrow. And Tom will be focusing especially on Paul this Sunday on Breakfast with the Beatles.
1: All right,
0: now it's 8:30 on a Wednesday. Let's go to Rogelski at the Coast News Desk. 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Buckle up for the ultimate thrill on the Skunk Train's all-new rail coaster rail bike adventure.
1: All right, Mendocino County has released the unofficial results for the June 2nd election. Winners included 5th District Supervisor Ted Williams and for 3rd District Supervisor Buffy Wright Barassa. Unopposed, the Assessor Clerk Recorder, Auditor Controller, and Treasurer. And Mendocino Lake Community College Measure A bond, yes, 54%, 55% was needed to pass. The Point Arena City Council met last night. Staff tell on the coast that the council voted 5-0 to approve new wastewater rates. The rates are effective July 1st. The new rate schedule includes an approximate 30% increase during the first year, followed by additional increases over a 5-year period. And the council approved placing a 2% transient occupancy tax on the November 4th ballot. If approved, the rate would be 14%. The increase would be paid by visitors staying in local lodging establishments and would not directly increase taxes on city residents. No incident reports coming in over the past 24 hours, be they from police departments, the sheriff's office, or the CHP. On the front page, the interim agreement between the U.S. and Iran. Associated Press is reporting that according to leaked copies of the agreement, Iran will immediately take steps to reopen the Strait of Hormuz once the agreement is signed on Friday in Switzerland. Business, the Mortgage Bankers Association 30-year mortgage rate for the week ending June 12th remains steady at 6.6%. May, U.S. retail sales up 0.9%, excluding sales at gas stations up 0.7%. The Dow's up 204 at 52,204. NASDAQ's down 16 at 26,360. The Standard & Poor's 500 flat at 75.11. I got Weta. Anthony Nath.
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1: All right, the heat wave has passed. Enhanced northerly wind should clear coastal skies by this afternoon, but more clouds are expected to redevelop tonight into Thursday morning. A cooling trend takes place on Thursday. Hence the forecast for Mendocino County, partly cloudy through Tuesday, low clouds and fog along the coast early mornings and overnight. South coastal wind 10 this morning, becoming southwest this afternoon. Lows tonight, inland 53 to 57, on the coast 51, coastal waters, Cape Mendocino to Point Arena, and out 10 nautical miles, wind southeast 5 to 10 to 5 this afternoon. Waves northwest 8 feet at 11 seconds and southwest 3 at 17, patchy dense fog. This morning, forecast highs, Ukiah 96, Covelo 95, Boonville and Laytonville 88, Willits 86, Leggett 80, Fort Bragg and Mendocino 64, and Point Arena 61. This newscast has been brought to you by the Skunk Train. Buckle up for the ultimate thrill on the Skunk Train's all-new rail coaster rail bike adventure. Rogalski here from the coast.

0: There's another one of those old guys managing to stay forever young, Bob Dylan and the band from the coast. And from the concert library, the pride of Stockton, Chris Isaak doing dancing. All right, you got to be somewhere by 9 o'clock, as many people do. You got about 15 minutes. In the meantime, Rogelski and I are going to do some information obscura. Oh, Florida man. Florida man never lets us down. This is a guy who managed to double down on dumb.
1: Yes, he faces new charges after allegedly trying to break into an RV while on his way to court for a previous burglary case.
0: He left early to go to court just so he'd have time to try and commit another robbery.
1: Oh, my. Police in Cape Coral say the suspect forced his way into an occupied recreational vehicle, even disconnecting its power before officers caught up with him nearby. When questioned, he told officers he was headed to a court appearance and was looking for something to wear.
0: Your Honor, I just wanted to look good in court.

0: into an occupied recreational vehicle, even disconnecting its power before officers caught up with him nearby. When questioned, he told officers he was headed to a court appearance and was looking for something to wear.
1: Your Honor, I just wanted to look good in court.

0: Jefferson Airplane from the Coast, co-written by Marty Balin and Paul Kantner, and of course, Marty on vocals for today. Couple things from the concert library before that. Jackson Browne and David Lindley doing Mercury Blues, and I'm With Her, teamed with Irish folk duo Ye Vagabonds for a song called Rhododendron. 4th of July is coming up. This year it happens to fall on a Saturday. That makes it especially good because if you're going to be coastside, there is, of course, the 4th of July parade in Mendocino, unique unto itself. And then in Point Arena, there's not one but two events going on. Point Arena is going to have their fireworks on Friday night, July 3rd. It begins with a street fair in Arena Cove beginning at 4 p.m. You'll get lots of great music there from Redwood Roots Revival, Camilo y Los Cruisers, Seal Party, Wayward Jerry, and La Onda. And then the fireworks start at dark. Admission is $12, cash only. There will be an ATM on site to get the cash. Now, keep in mind, no parking down at the Cove, but there will be shuttles from City Hall and Tracy's Iverson lot. And also, they're suggesting maybe that you bring a flashlight and, you know, a jacket because it's going to cool off when the sun goes down. No dogs, please. So that's July 3rd on Friday night. Then on Sunday, there's going to be the Main Street Parade beginning at noon in Point Arena. So if you're ambitious, you can go to Point Arena, watch the fireworks on Friday night, go up to Mendocino for the parade on Saturday, and then go back down to Point Arena for their parade on Sunday. More information can be found right on our homepage at KOZT.com.
1: Habla Lucrecia de Mendocino Coast Clinics. 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Llámanos al 707-964-1251.
2: Therefore, in 1976, I will not be a candidate for President or Vice President of the United States.
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0: A wise man once said, love comes to everyone. And that wise man was George Harrison from the Coast. Sometimes it comes when you least expect it. Fooled around and fell in love. Elvin Bishop. And from the concert library, Mark Knopfler doing So Far Away. And right there, I think it's time to wrap things up because Kate is standing by.
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0: Thank you very much for listening today. Rogelski and I back tomorrow, 6 a.m. for the Coast Morning Show. Take it easy. Keep it simple. Try to be here now. Kate is next. It's a winning Wednesday, so be listening for Kate to announce another name of a winner for a pair of day passes for a 10-mile Creek Revival happening weekend after next at Black Oak Ranch in Laytonville. And Hugh will have yet another winner later in the day. And we go out here with a beautiful soaring number from U2 from the Coast. Mm-hmm.

Thank you, guys. Joe Rogelski at the Coast News Desk, Dred Scott on lead mic. Yeah, that's our Coast Morning Show, Mendocino County's FM, KOZT Fort Bragg. Our friends just call us the Coast. Thank you so much for being here today. I'm Kate, and let's make it one from Robert Plant and Allison Krauss to start things up from the Coast.

0: That's Van Morrison. Mendocino County's own David Hayes was there with him. That's the Austin City Limits Music Festival. That recording includes Bright Side of the Road, obviously. That's what we just heard just now. Steve Miller, Wide River, and Robert Plant and Allison Krauss from the Coast. Please read the letter. He's speaking of Mendocino County's own tonight, Local Licks. Wednesday nights, 9 o'clock, music made by people who live in Mendocino County and nearby points beyond. Get their music to Tom, and also information on gigs. We'll publicize those for you and give us some information about your band or about where you live or what you've been doing, tour information, whatever's up. We love to have information, a little biographical kind of stuff or liner notes kind of stuff for musicians who live in Mendocino County and nearby points beyond. And get us music for Local Licks. It's coming up tonight, brought to you by Headlands Coffee House.
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0: This is some of the latest release called Time. It's a new set of recordings from over the years with Taj Mahal and the Phantom Blues Band. Here's their version of a Bobby Blue Bland signature piece, From the Coast.

0: Bert Yance from the Birthday Blues release, Miss Heather Rosemary Sewell. Also James Taylor from the Coast, Steamroller, and a song from Taj Mahal and the Phantom Blues Band that's newly released. Time is the name of the album, and that was their version of Ask Me About Nothing But the Blues. Hey, coming up on Saturday night, this Saturday night, and every Saturday night, we have Saturday Night Superstars for you, brought to you by the team of Bruce Fournier, financial advisor, and Sally Coppage of the Edward Jones office on Ukiah Street in the village of Mendocino. And this week, they're helping us to bring you a legendary concert with the BBC 1970 James Taylor. We've got that for you Saturday night at 9 on Superstars.
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0: Got the name from Leonard Cohen and his book, Beautiful Loser. That's the name of the album, and this is the title track. Bob Seger from the Coast.

0: Eagles from the coast, no more walks in the wood. Steely Dan, Babylon Sisters, Little Feet did roll 'em easy for us. And from Bob Seger, from Beautiful Loser from the coast, that was the title song.
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0: J.J. Cale is going to do one for us right here from Rewind from the Coast.

Firefall, Strange Way, King Crimson from the Coast, Walking on Air, and from J.J. Cale, we had Roland, Mendocino County's FM, KOZT Fort Bragg. 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
1: This Friday is Juneteenth, and we got a note from the Fort Bragg Food Bank. They will be observing Juneteenth, and so will not be open this Friday. Just in case you needed to have that information, hadn't gotten that yet. Some of the other locations, Mendo Food Network, you know, represents services, many other food banks and pantries, et cetera, in the county. Some of the other locations suggesting it might be a good idea to check their individual hours rather than their overall schedule. Just a thought, reminder from your friends from the coast. And new music here, Mark Broussard and Joe Bonamassa from the coast.

0: Tom Petty and the Heartbreakers, Dreamville from the Coast, Cream Too, Those Were the Days, and new from Mark Broussard and Joe Bonamassa. The album is called Chance Worth Taking, the song I'm Going Home. Well, congratulations to our grand prize winner of a pair of full festival passes for 10 Mile Creek Revival. The drawing this morning with Dredden Rogalski. Congratulations. And two more drawings coming up. These will be for single day passes. Have one a little bit later on in my show. Listen for that drawing to happen if you have entered to win. Well, you might be interested in the outcome. I've got a pair and Hugh's got a pair. We'll be announcing those later here on a Winning Wednesday with your friends from the coast.
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That's the band Across the Great Divide. Python Lee Jackson featuring Rod Stewart, of course, in A Broken Dream, and Counting Crows from the Coast, Round Here. 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The trailer for his documentary is streaming, I'm told, on a few sites here and there. But the film just had its premiere at the Tribeca Film Festival and some pretty darn good reviews. It was part of an observation of the 50th anniversary for his album. It came out 1975. Huge impact, and I'm sure you know of it or remember it yourself. The one called Frampton Comes Alive. And the documentary was a way of adding to that observation for where he came from and where he's been through the years. Be looking forward to seeing that myself. It's just called Frampton, the documentary. Fingers crossed it's soon. And right here, this is his new album, Carry the Light, where you'll find this song, Peter Frampton, From the Coast.

desert floor. I packed my bags and I'm headed straight into the storm. Gonna be twister to blow everything down. But I ain't got the faith to stand its ground.

Dead and Company from the coast, cold rain and snow. Sting, too, heavy cloud, no rain. Bruce Springsteen on stage with that version of The Promised Land. That's from Springsteen on Broadway. And Peter Frampton, new music from the coast. The album Carry the Light, the song At the End of the Day. And we had a couple of things from the concert library in there. Got some more of that coming up on Saturday night. Want to remind you that that's the night for that BBC in concert 1970 James Taylor. 9 o'clock Saturday night. That's our superstars slot on Saturday nights, brought to you by Bruce Fournier, financial advisor, and Sally Coppedge of your hometown Edward Jones office on Ukiah Street in the village of Mendocino. We're Mendocino County's FM. KOZT Fort Bragg. Our friends just call us The Coast. Let's do another new one. This is from Future Soul, Tedeschi Trucks Band from The Coast.

0: The Doors and Soul Kitchen from the Coast Traffic, Walking in the Wind. And from Tedeschi Trucks Band, from Future Soul, the new album, Who Am I? And it is a winning Wednesday. Yes, there are more tickets coming up for 10 Mile Creek Revival. I'll have another pair to give away, a pair of single-day tickets that we'll be giving away sometime before I turn things over to Hugh. And then after I turn things over to Hugh, we'll have another pair of those single-day tickets to give away. So keep listening, and let's get some more music going here, this time to celebrate a birthday after we do this.
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0: He's been a part of the soundtrack to our lives for, well, probably for most of us, as long as we've been listening to music, because he's one of the founders.

founding members of Santana, Journey, Abraxas Pool, and of course his own band these days, the Greg Raleigh Band. Looking in the Coast Book of Days, it's his birthday today. Singer, songwriter, keyboardist, and oh so much more. So many of the songs from Santana, from Journey, from Abraxas Pool are songs that Greg Raleigh wrote. So let's say happy birthday to him with one right here. This is from an album he released called Roots. Happy birthday, Greg, from the Coast.

0: Paul McCartney and Wings, Let 'Em In. Credence from the Coast, Bad Moon Rising, and from Greg Raleigh, whose birthday it is today, according to the Coast Book of Days, we had a song from Roots, which was a solo album that Greg released in 2001, but show you what kind of relationships he'd set up while in Santana and Journey. The 2001 album Roots includes performances from Neil Sean and Alfonso Johnson and Michael Carabello and oh, so many other friends that Greg had played with over the years, building his way into two times into the Rock and Roll Hall of Fame. And happy birthday today, Greg Raleigh. Having a birthday, Give It to Me was the song we had at the top to send out some birthday wishes.
1: 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Sundays, 11 to 4. Congratulations to the class of 2026 and happy Father's Day from Pippi's Longstockings.

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1: Yeah, we just love it, don't we? 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

0: The Kinks and well-respected man from the Birds from the Coast going back and Dire Straits Brothers in Arms. Still pretty warm. National Weather Service telling us that we've got some triple digits. North County, warmest for Mendocino County, parts of Lake County too. Otherwise, we've got 80s and 90s. In the interior, and 60s and 70s in the coastal zone. Next couple of days, it's going to start cooling a little bit more, and we'll be settling into our oh-so-familiar, mostly partly patchy pattern. Mostly clear, partly cloudy, patchy valley, and coastal fog. You know the pattern I'm talking about. You know how to get the weather for yourself for wherever you're planning on being, right? You know about going to KOZT.com, clicking where you see weather, choosing a community to look at weather for that community. You get the point forecast page with the little map you can click and drag. 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You'll see Eureka, CA, in blue. That takes you to the regional weather information with a drop-down menu under the map and links above the map. 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
0: Oh, yeah. And speaking of that, we've got another pair of tickets coming up here, just minutes away from announcing another winner of the single-day tickets for 10 Mile Creek Revival. So keep listening. We'll get there shortly. But right here, I've got some more new music. They've released the new live album called Sing Me Alive. This is I'm With Her, Sarah Watkins, Sarah Jarosz, and Eva O'Donovan, new from the coast.

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0: There's Cream and Dance the Night Away. Hall & Oates from the Coast, She's Gone. And Jack Johnson, If I Had Eyes.
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0: The home of a great whale mural, North Coast Brewing Company, on the side of the brewery, the whale mural. Yeah, that's a beauty. We have a lot of terrific murals in Mendocino County and nearby points beyond. And in Fort Bragg, there's a map that you can get. Somebody's going to have to probably longhand enter information on the new one for now, because the maps are printed, and now we're getting a brand new one on the side of the outdoor store at Laurel and Franklin Streets. And if you didn't see the article, Mendocino Coast News, Frank Hartzell has an article on the new mural with some details on some of the details that weren't visible yet. You can check that out. Frank Hartzell and Mendocino Coast News, the new mural on the side of the outdoor store, across from City Hall. Neil Young now from the Coast.

0: Joni Mitchell and Chelsea Morning, John Mellencamp from the Coast, My Sweet Love, and Neil Young did Harvest Moon. So we got the word Mendocino Coast Children's Fund has a bunch of stuff that maybe you could use some of this, and it's on the porch. You know where Mendocino Coast Children's Fund Resource Center is? It's, and I love this, over the corner door at Redwood and Franklin, it says corner of Love and Hope. I do love that. 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

0: Tom Petty and the Heartbreakers, You and Me, and Dave Carter and Tracy Grammer, too, in there with Tanglewood Tree, plus the one from John Mayer and Band, that was Waiting on the World to Change, all of those recorded on stage in performance, and more like that, in fact, a whole show's worth of performance live from James Taylor coming up Saturday night, BBC in Concert 1970. So be with us for that on Superstars Saturday night. And be with me after these words. I'll tell you who gets the next pair of tickets.
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0: Winning Wednesday today with tickets for 10 Mile Creek Revival. And this is a pair of single day tickets. We are giving these to Scott Busby, Fort Bragg. Scott, congratulations. You've got a pair of single day tickets to 10 Mile Creek Revival. The festival coming up a week from this weekend. Black Oak Ranch in Laytonville, always a wonderful time. 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A community of music lovers and local vendors and family zone for kids to play in. It's just a fun time and feels great. The vibe. We've talked about the vibe at Black Oak Ranch in Laytonville before. Congratulations to all our winners so far. Had the grand prize this morning. Scott just now. Another pair of tickets coming up with Hugh this afternoon. And here, Subdudes from the Coast.

Sweet sadness fills my heart, offered chances best not taken. Unsullied, no vain glory, chapter, verse, another story.

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Tom Rush, No Regrets Rockport Sunday in a medley that was part of Tom Rush Celebrates 50 Years of Music. We're going to be celebrating even more of those years with Tom coming up at the Mendocino Music Festival on the 23rd of this month. 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Tom Rush, looking forward to seeing him. Chris Isaak was in there ahead of Tom Rush. San Francisco Days, Eagles after the

0: Pretenders and Sense of Purpose from the Coast. Cat Stevens in there too, another Saturday night. And Dylan with Things Have Changed from the Wonder Boys soundtrack. And Kate, I'm ready to get up and do some dancing. If you can do that with me, well, let's get on the move. Well, do what you can where you are, but let's get on the move no matter what. Gotta get some more motion in our day. Less sitting. Have you been sitting? No. See, a lot of us have been doing that, including me. So I'm ready to get up and move. Get up and move with me. It's called Everybody Up. We do it every weekday afternoon at this time. And we're about to begin with a set of three songs that will make you want to move.
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0: Thanks, Lucretia, our sponsor for Everybody Up, Mendocino Coast Clinics. And here we go with our set for our Wednesday afternoon edition of Everybody Up. And today we're going to incorporate a birthday and also some sing-along opportunities. Ready? Here we go. Everybody Up starts with Rascals from the Coast.

0: Did we get you singing along with any of our set today? Everybody Up, wrapping it up with Rare Earth, Get Ready, Box Tops from the Coast, Cry Like a Baby, that's the birthday celebration, John Evans, one of the originals, and still touring with three other original members of the Box Tops. John having a birthday today, we had Cry Like a Baby, and Rascals, It's a Beautiful Morning, and that's our set for Everybody Up today. Let's do it again tomorrow. 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Maybe some sliding around, maybe some shifting our weight side to side. Whatever is possible for you to do that gets you in motion. That's what we need to have you do, because that's what Everybody Up is for. Every weekday afternoon, a set to get us on the move. 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
0: 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And the Coast's beautiful blue mug. Win One and Teeth Richards, our shark and shades, will keep you company with your cup of good coffee doing good. Or as Thanksgiving says, not just a cup, but a just cup. Win it from your friends from the Coast.

0: What about the monsters?
1: Hoping, wishing, and praying. Dave Matthews. That was a performance on The Late Show with Stephen Colbert in March of this year. Dave Matthews, Peace on Earth. Led Zeppelin from the coast, Since I've Been Loving You. John Sebastian with some friends doing a Spoonful song, Lovin' Spoonful song, jug band music. And on that recording, John Sebastian and Arlen Roth explore the Spoonful songbook. They also had Jeff Muldar in with them on that song. John Sebastian, Arlen Roth, and Jeff Muldar, jug band music. And Donovan from the coast with Hurdy Gurdy Man. And Hugh Connolly is just about to come in here, dragging that great big old bag full of music. He'll take over for this Wednesday afternoon while I come around and spend time with you and Hugh. I'm going to be on that side of the speakers with you listening in. Hugh this afternoon, Tom tonight, and friends and neighbors making music tonight at 9, because it's Wednesday, so it's Local Licks Day. Join us for music from people who live in Mendocino County and nearby points beyond every Wednesday night at 9. Local Licks, brought to you by Headlands Coffee House on Laurel Street in the heart of Fort Bragg, not far from the outdoor store.
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1: More tickets. Hugh's going to do another drawing. It is a winning Wednesday. The tickets for 10 Mile Creek Revival. So keep listening. And I'm going to get out of the way here. Leave you with something from that new album just coming out, The Who Live at Eden Project, July 2023. This is not really one song. This is, well, several from Tommy. You know the medley I'm talking about here. Whatever else you're doing, try to do some good along your way, and please always be kind. Thanks. The Who, from the coast.

Thank you so much. The orchestra playing with us today is called The Heart of England Philharmonic.

Hey now, Hugh here with you, and my big old bag of music for us on a winning Wednesday today. Here on Mendocino County's FM, KOZT for Bragg, our friends just call us the Coast. And thank you to Kate, because she gave away the winning Wednesday tickets to the 10 Mile Creek Revival there, and I'll have some news for you a little bit later. But first, what I want to do is open up that big old bag of music of mine and get into it, because every picture tells a story. That is our album. And here's a track from it, Rod Stewart from the Coast.

0: Joined by Mendocino County's own Bill Bottrell, who helped produce, helped write, and perform on that track with Sheryl Crow, the live acoustic in-studio performance of Shine Over Babylon from the Coast. And a Robert Johnson song done by the Stones, Love in Vain. And our day got started with Rod Stewart, Reason to Believe. And as I mentioned, the 10 Mile Creek Revival on our winning Wednesday, I'll be announcing my winner, but not yet, a little bit later. But just to stir the pot, get you a little stoked about the upcoming event, here's Stan, 10 Mile Creek Revival.
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0: Well, speaking of events, the Mendocino 4th of July Parade is coming up, so be a part of the Zany Parade. The theme, of course, is celebrating the nation's 250th. So, read more and get more information right off our homepage at KOZT.com, the Mendocino 4th of July Parade. And here, it's an inside job. Just going to start our set, Don Henley from the Coast.

0: part of the movie soundtrack to Fast Times at Ridgemont High. A Spicoli in there, a very, very young Sean Penn, of course. But we all remember what was going on when this song was a part of that film. Jackson Browne, Somebody's Baby from the Coast. Atlanta Rhythm Section also, Imaginary Lover and Don Henley. Nobody else in the world but you. Well, it's going to be more than just you. It's going to be the whole community that's going to celebrate in Mendocino the 50 years of the Mendo Land Trust. Just Saturday, they're going to do this, 1 o'clock to about 5 in Mendocino Village. It's a free, family-friendly lawn party to thank the Mendocino Land Trust friends and community for 50 years of support for public access, habitat restoration, and land conservation. There'll be music, food, and lots of fun for everybody. The Kelly House Museum exhibit display will be up. And it all happens on the Hill House now. It's the Trailborn Mendocino. So RSVP is appreciated at the link that we put up on our Coastline calendar, KOZT.com. It's under 50 years of Mendocino Land Trust. And that's a reminder from your friends from the coast. And how about we start our set with Bob Seger and the Silver Bullet Band.
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0: Dire Straits with Solid Rock, and Neil Young from the Coast, Walk On, from the 74 On the Beach album. Jack Johnson with Ben Harper, the song Change, and Bob Seger and the Silver Bullet Band started our set, and the song's called Still the Same.
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0: All right, let me ask you a question. Let's say that there's a biopic that's going to be on you. Well, who's going to play you? You cannot play you. Now, are you thinking like I'm thinking for me? Brad Pitt. Clear. Right? So obvious. It's like holding up a mirror. Well, guess what? John Fogerty says there's a biopic on his life in the works, and that's exactly who he wanted to portray him as a joke. He said Brad Pitt. But he said years ago, probably in the middle of all the dark times, I would tell people someday they're going to make a movie about me, but I'll be too old to play myself. So whoever they find, I know they'll make it work and I'll be happy with. He was talking to US Weekly. John Fogerty said, whoever that Bob Dylan guy was, that would be great. Well, we're talking about Timothy Chalamet. So, hey, that's what's going on. You know, he broke the news, John Fogerty, when he was honored by the Songwriters Hall of Fame with its highest honor, the Johnny Mercer Award. So he was very excited about that. And now the biopic. It is all good. And Ned can't wait for that. But let's not wait. Let's grab one of John's here with the band. And it's Bayou Country. It's Creedence Clearwater Revival from the Coast.

Fleetwood Mac, Monday morning from the coast. And we listen to Paul Simon, Loves Me Like a Rock. And Creedence, Clearwater Revival with Born on the Bayou. And here we are, going right through that canal of our Wednesday afternoon. Hey, thanks for listening to Mendocino County's FM. KOZT Fort Bragg, our friends just call us the Coast. Hugh here with you and my big old bag of music, which today it's telling me that there's a birthday to celebrate. It's Greg Raleigh having a birthday. And, you know, that we love Greg Raleigh, right? But it's a rare thing. Because Greg usually did all the singing in each of Santana's first three albums. But this very joyful song, it's Santana performing lead vocals. So here is Santana from the coast.

0: The Band from the Coast, Life is a Carnival. And off of Welcome to the Vault, Steve Miller Band's Love is Strange. And today, according to the Coast Book of Days, Greg Raleigh's having a birthday. So from their third album, I played one that rarely, you never hear Greg not singing on the first three albums, but there was Santana singing with Everything's Coming Our Way.
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0: Well, I got a reminder here from your friends from the coast coming up for Father's Day. The Comchi Barbecue for Father's Day is happening, and you know what? They need desserts. Can you bake? Please bake. You can add to this amazing event, because that's one of the wonderful parts. 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The table desserts is just one of those things, so please think about helping out. You can drop off your dessert at the Comchi Firehouse on Saturday or Sunday from 9 to 11. 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You know what the deal is. It is a wonderful way to spend your Father's Day. So go to our Coastline calendar at KOZT.com. Look up desserts needed. And that's all you got to do. And enjoy this from Mendocino County's own. I wonder if he went to a Comchi barbecue ever. Here's Robin Ford from the coast.

0: Elton John, From the Coast, Rocket Man. And The Doors, before that, The Crystal Ship, and Mendocino County's own Robin Ford at the top of the set with that standard, I Can't Stand the Rain. And coming up, a stage performance, one of my favorite, I guess you could say it's an acoustic jam, by Hot Tuna.
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0: Talking Heads with Burning Down the House from the Coast. Doobie Brothers 2, Nobody, and Hot Tuna from the stage, Hesitation Blues. Well, Saturday, June 20th, the summer's edition of Taste of the Redwoods will be at Barra Mendocino. 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
0: Okay, I love Pippi's. I do. Absolutely. You know, underneath the console here at Studio A, there's a couple of fans that blow because, you know, we got equipment here that's electric and it's generating awesome power. And these fans here blow right on my shin, lower part of my shin. And I wear shorts often because it's hot in Studio A. And guess what? My shin is an icicle, typically. So thanks to Pippi's Long Stockings, I got a nice like a tube sock that covers the shin, go right below the knee. It's cozy. I recommend you do the same. And right here, let's start our set with a single from McCartney and Wings from the Coast. Every-

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